to someone new. Hope life is beautiful. You were the light for me to find my truth. I just want to say thank you.

come with me because you look so fine that I really want to make you mine. I said, you look so fine that I really want to make you mine. 4, 5, 6, come on and get your kicks. Now you don't need

gonna come with me because you look so fine that I really wanna make you mine. I said, you look so fine that I really wanna make you mine. Four, five, six, come on and get your kicks. Now you don't need

If you had one shot, one opportunity to seize everything you ever wanted, one moment, would you capture it?